Well, there you go, Steve. I hope you enjoyed that one. It's exactly 10:15 now here on the Sounds of MacArthur. Now, last week I got a message from Luke, his friend Trent, who normally lives in Cobbity, who's over in Amsterdam, over in the Netherlands. And I assume that's still the case. Luke wanted to send a couple of songs to Trent, who's over in Amsterdam, Netherlands at the moment. Better Together, Luke Combs. And that was from an album, What You See Is What You Get, from 2019. And Wind Up Missing You, Tucker Wetmore, from an album, What Not To, from 2025. So I hope, Luke and Trent, I hope you're still listening. So here you go, mate. I hope you enjoy them.

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6: And welcome back to MacArthur Country. It's coming up to 24 minutes past 10. Colleen and John out there at Elderslie, thank you very much for your request. Thank you. You would like to hear Travelin' Still Always Will, Ann Kirkpatrick. You and My Old Guitar, Slim Dusty and Ann Kirkpatrick. And The Wheels of Cobb & Co, Brian Letton. Well, the Travelin' Still Always Will is from that album of the same name from 2002, as is the You and My Old Guitar. And The Wheels of Cobb & Co, Brian Letton, from his album The Many Sides of Brian Letton from 1995.

0: Yes, you and my old guitar, Slim Dusty and Ann Kirkpatrick, and Travelling Still Always Will, Ann Kirkpatrick and the Wheels of Cobb & Co, Brian Letton, going out to Colleen and John out there at Elderslie. Thank you for your requests. Okay, 26 minutes to 11 now here on the Sounds of MacArthur. Kathy out there at Oran Park. Kathy, you want to hear a Lee Kernaghan song? Well, here's Spirit of the High Country.
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1: And welcome back to MacArthur Country. Margaret out there at Griffith, out there in the MIA. Margaret, thank you for your requests. Jim Reeves, When Two Worlds Collide. Tennessee Flat Top Box, Roseanne Cash. And Charlie Pride, Is Anybody Going to San Antone?

wish it could. Two hearts lie in shambles, and oh, how they cry. That's what happened.

0: Yeah, sorry about that, Margaret. It seems to be a shortened version of that song by Charlie Pride. Thank you very much for your request. Thank you, Margaret. Okay, well, it's coming up to 11 minutes to 11 now here on The Sounds of MacArthur. Time for my special segment today, looking at the Tamworth Golden Guitar nominees from 1996. These are artists who didn't win a Golden Guitar with these particular tracks that year. Going to start off with The Veranda, Tanya Kernaghan, from her album December Moon from 1996.
1: He's

Mitchell Shadlow and a big decision from his album One of These Days from 1997. Well, I've got news very shortly. Take us up to the news. Henry's Men, the Bushwhackers from their 1996 album Jubilee.

Yeah, Carol Young and The Time Has Come. And that was the title track of her EP from 1995. Before that, the instrumental Cattle Truck, The Borkenbacks, from their album Deadly Flash from 1995. And we had Home Fires, the title track of the Dead Ringer Band album from 1995. It's 16 minutes past 11 now here on The Sounds of MacArthur. Brent

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4: And a welcome back to MacArthur Country, 22 minutes past 11. And I'm looking at the Tamworth Golden Guitar nominees. These artists didn't actually win a Golden Guitar back in 1996 for these particular tracks. Here's a track from Ann Kirkpatrick called Sin City from 1995.

Yeah, Shanley Dell and Somewhere Out There. And that's from an album, What's a Heartache For, from 1994. And we had Sin City and Kirkpatrick from 1995. It's exactly 11:30 now here on the Sounds of MacArthur. Well, Lee Kernaghan from his album 1959, released in 1995, and Where Country Is.

0: know what's right or wrong.
1: Yeah, Slim Dusty and Audio Murphy and Fiddler Man from 1995. Before that, You Can't Change That, Steve Gibson and Clint Beattie from their album The Edge from 1995. And Where Country Is, Lee Kernaghan from the album 1959, released in 1995. So that's the songs for my special segment today, and I'll have another special segment for you next Tuesday morning. It's 20 minutes to 12 now here on The Sounds of MacArthur.
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Yeah, Waylon Jennings and a Rainy Day Woman from his album The Ramblin' Man from 1974. It's a quarter to 12 now here on The Sounds of MacArthur. Judy up there at Lura. Thank you, Judy. Thank you for your phone call. And please keep warm up there, won't you? You want to hear John Denver and Grandma's Feather Bed.

And that's a lady by the name of Sherry Kennedy, who's actually a Canadian artist. And that's from an album called High Performance Woman from 2015. Before that, Patsy Cline from 1962 and Who Can I Count On? And we had Grandma's Feather Bed, John Denver, going out to Judy out there at Lura. Thank you, Judy. Well, here's a song from, here's an oldie from Roy Rogers from 1950 and Stampede.

Cold black clouds like funeral shrouds rolled down their icy threat. And we faced a fight this raging night with the odds on the side of death, or a stampeding herd when its panic stirred is a thing for a cowboy to shun. For no mortal man ever holds command when the cattle are on the run. Stampede! The rising of the wind sends out

Yeah, Roy Rogers and Stampede from 1950. Well, that's about it for me. Time for me to hit the road. Thank you very much for listening today. Thank you for all the requests. It's always much appreciated, and the phone calls. Thank you. And I'll be back next week, next Monday at midday for Monday Music Madness, and next Tuesday morning at 9 a.m. for MacArthur Country. So I hope you'll listen in then. Please keep safe out there in the community, and I'll catch you next week. Got to go out with a song. It's a new release single from Keith Urban called Summer Breeze from his new album called Flow State from 2026. So until next week, it's Rob Warner saying bye for now.

bit funny playing some of this surf music in this sort of weather, but them's the breaks. It'll make us think about summer. The Safaris with Wipeout and Dick Dale and his Deltones with Marcelou. Here's the Chantays with Pipeline and the Ventures. The Ventures, Hawaii 5-0.

Very well-known song, The Happy Organ, from Dave Baby Cortez. This is also Dave Baby Cortez and Rinky Dink, and then a quick break.

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Percy Faith and his orchestra, the theme from A Summer Place. Great tune, that one. This next one, I sometimes used to try and get my scout troop to sing it when we were hiking, but they always came back to Bohemian Rhapsody.

Beautiful, beautiful song, Albatross from Fleetwood Mac. We had Frank Weir and his orchestra with the original version of Happy Wanderer. So, this next one is sort of a mild, moody song, a bit like Albatross. It's called Sleepwalk from Santo and Johnny.

How wonderful is that? It was called Wonderland by Night, and what a beautiful rendition. Billy Vaughan and his orchestra, I don't know who the trumpet player or cornet player was, but it was certainly good. Here's Booker T and the MGs with Green Onions and Time Is Tight.

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Hugo Montenegro and his orchestra are The Good, the Bad and the Ugly from the film of the same name with Mr. Eastwood. Here's The Ventures, Walk, Don't Run, and then a double from Floyd Kramer.

On the rebound and last date from Floyd Kramer, beautiful music. This is Glenn Longbottom. The show's called Jukebox Blast. Hope you're enjoying this fully instrumental 2 hours. I'm enjoying it. We'll have two of the Shadows' best, in my opinion. And then the news. This is Apache and the rise and fall of Flinglebunt.

Mason Williams with classical guests and kids, they never cease to amaze you. We bought our grandson a guitar after he had a little plastic one for a while and used to busk in the hall. And one of the first songs he learnt, he came out and said, "I've learnt a song." I thought, "Oh, yeah." And he played classical guests all the way through. Blew me away. Here's the Village Stompers. Well, foot stomper, this one called Washington Square. And then Kenny Ball is jazz man with Midnight in Moscow.

Midnight in Moscow from Kenny Ball. Great memories. Now, I've got a request here for a song called Memphis Shuffle, Bill Black's combo. I'll play this for Glenn. Oh, that's right. It's me.

Love that tune. Gets you going. All right. Quick break coming up shortly, straight after this version of Alley Cat from Liberace. And after the break, Bill Justin and a song called Raunchy, a rebel rouser from Dwayne Eddy.

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Herb Albert and the Tijuana Brass, The Lonely Bull, and A Taste of Honey. This is Sandy Nelson. Let There Be Drums, and then the Champs with Tequila.

Yes, Yakety Sax, Mooch Randolph, of course. That was a theme song for a very popular English comedian show. This next one, you probably don't know the group that's playing it called Jumping Jewels, but it was a very, very popular instrumental in the day, and it's called Wheels.

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4: 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The Sounds of MacArthur.

One of my favourites there, Little Green Bag from George Baker's selection. All right, here's another one from them called Uno Palomba Blanca and then Stranger on the Shore from Acapulco.

Stranger on the Shore from Aka Bilk, that George Baker selection one, Una Palumba Blanca. There's some videos kicking around on Facebook with those young fellas in Africa dancing crazily to that tune. It's brilliant. Here's a group called Los Indios Tabajaras and a tune, one of the most amazing instrumentals ever. It's called Maria Elena.

0: Tina Arena joined us here on the Sounds of MacArthur for this Tuesday afternoon. That was a big hit for her in 1994 called Chains. And the memorable Phil Collins, Separate Lives, and the Eagles. They're an interesting group. Good music. Wasted time. Well, let's not waste time on this last day of June, Tuesday, 30th of June, end of the financial year.
1: Let's talk life.
0: The new research has come out.

0: from the Royal Life Saving Group, the RLSSA, which reveals some worrying facts about our lack of knowledge in CPR. And some good news has come out of this. Lauren Nemo. Lauren is the Senior Manager of Research for the Royal Life Saving Group in Western Australia.
1: There's a concerning lack of CPR knowledge amongst Australian parents. Despite 90% acknowledging the importance of having CPR skills and training, our research actually shows that Aussie families may be underprepared to help handle an emergency, with more than 2 in 5 Aussie parents lacking any formal CPR training. It really highlights to us the crucial need for increased education and accessibility of these resources. Learning CPR is an essential life skill, and it teaches you how to save a life. Last year, we saw 16 children die from drowning across Australia, with nearly 3/4 of these due to falls, and the most common locations, home swimming pools and bathtubs. Drownings, by their very nature, are unexpected, so it's important that parents are well equipped to deal with these emergencies if and when they occur.
0: That was Lauren Nemo, the Senior Manager of Research at Royal Life Saving in Western Australia. She's got about 20 years' experience in the drowning prevention field and has been helping shape the water safety policy and the public awareness campaigns.
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0: Sounds of MacArthur, 100.3 FM with Eddie Rabbit. That was a big hit for him in 1980. I Love a Rainy Night. We had Rod Stewart, Rhythm of My Heart before that. And Cyndi Lauper, Time After Time. Good afternoon. I hope that you're well today. Do you like avocados? Well, there's a new push on now to promote Australian avocados. And what they've done, they've been pretty clever on this. They've got the strongman and Australia's Got Talent performer Eddie Williams to try and change the shopping habits of Australians to save the avocados across Australia. So what's happening? Better known for pulling monster trucks and lifting gigantic rocks, Eddie Williams, he swapped, I guess you'd say, brute force for this gentle touch, showing us the right way to check an avocado for ripeness when you go into your favourite shop. Now, I have Eddie on the phone today. Welcome.
1: Thank you so much for having me.
0: This is quite an interesting topic, one we don't talk about every day, Eddie. Can you tell me about the biggest mistake we're making when we pick avocado?
1: The biggest mistake Aussies are making when choosing an avocado at the supermarket is that more than half are checking for ripeness the wrong way by squeezing the middle. Despite us being a nation of avocado lovers, we're being a bit too heavy-handed, which leads to unnecessary bruising.
0: But why is squeezing the middle of an avocado bad for the fruit?
1: When you're squeezing the middle of an avocado, you're bruising the flesh exactly where you want to eat it. Even a little bit of pressure in the wrong spot can damage the fruit for yourself, or worse yet, the next person.
0: I might say I do like avocado. It's got to have a bit of salt on it to give it some flavour for me. How can we reduce food waste by changing our shopping habits?
1: It starts in the aisles. If we can stop bruising fruit while we shop, fewer avocados go to waste, meaning more for us avo lovers to enjoy.
0: I'm talking today to Australian strongman Eddie Williams. He's been on TV with Australia's Got Talent. He's also launched a new video tune called Are You Bruising While Cruising? Talking about avocados. So how can we Aussies pick these perfectly ripe avocados without damaging them?
1: When it comes to choosing ripe avocados, it's all about the neck. Just remember, the neck is where to check. Simply give the top of an avocado near the stem a gentle press with your thumb. If it gives slightly, it's ready to eat.
0: And the final thing, Eddie, I want to ask you this afternoon is where can we go to learn more about choosing these beautiful avocados in the right way?
1: Next time you're shopping, just ask yourself, are you bruising while choosing? Don't squeeze the middle. The neck is where to check. For more tips and full demonstration, head over to australianavocados.com.au.
0: And although 75% of us want ripe, ready-to-eat avocados, more than half of us admit to squeezing the middle of it, which is not the right way. We just need to check the neck. Thank you very much for your time on an interesting topic.
1: Thank you so much for your time.
0: There's Eddie Williams. 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Because really, if you do that, all you're ending up doing is bruising these beautiful fruit avocados before you even take them home.

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Christofferson with a K for the good times from 1969. Hall & Oates, She's Gone. And we had Chicago with their unforgettable song, The Inspiration. I hope that you're well today. The school holidays will be coming up soon, but remember, Campbelltown's Chill Fest is back. The Winter Magic in the heart of Campbelltown, Friday, 3rd of July, through to the 19th of July. So gather up your family, friends, for a frosty adventure filled with thrilling, amusing rides. We've got an open-air ice skating rink, mouth-watering food trucks, and there's even a meet and greet with some penguins. That's every day from 4 p.m. through till 6. But look, the entertainment starts at 12 noon each day, goes right through till I think it's 6 p.m. at night. They've got kids' circus shows. That's Monday to Wednesday. And an aerial performance show Friday to Saturday at night at 6:30. So there's lots of great things. And well done to the Campbelltown Council for reminding us. Remember, it's your chance to experience the coolest festival in town. Campbelltown's Chill Fest is back.

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3: Hello, I'm Peter Carey. A major highway between Sydney and Canberra remains closed in both directions after seven trucks crashed. One driver remains unaccounted for, while the others have escaped from the wreckage of the Hume Highway near Goulburn. RFS Superintendent Crystal Hines says crews expect to remain at the scene for some time.
4: We anticipate that both the north and southbound lanes of the Hume Highway will be closed for a while longer yet, whilst the firefighting operation and the recovery operation takes place.
3: The federal government says it's open to paying superannuation to teenagers who work under 30 hours a week. Many big businesses already pay teens their super, but around 500,000 young people are currently missing out. The issue is being pushed by the Greens, who are expected to make it a priority in upcoming budget negotiations. Treasurer Jim Chalmers claims the idea is not without merit.
5: I think this is a really important issue. In fact, I met with a delegation of young workers just last week, brought to Canberra by the SDA, because I do think this is a really important issue. We're engaging with unions, with the super sector, with young people.
3: Motorists are being encouraged to fill up their tank now to avoid the impending petrol price increase. Sean Bindley reports.
6: Fuel excise will be reduced by 16 cents per litre of petrol and diesel until August 2nd. The consumer watchdog warning fuel retailers against any misleading price gouging as the tax changes. Australasian Convenience and Petroleum Marketers Association Chief Executive Rowan Lee says it's best to look around for a deal.
7: Before you head off from home, if you know you need to go and fill up, have a look at informed sources, Petrol Spy, Motor Mouth, 7-Eleven. I think you can lock in the price here for the 5 or 7 days. You can always find a bargain.
3: Australia's peak body for doctors is raising concerns about a proposal to allow pharmacists to prescribe restricted medicines. The Pharmacy Board of Australia wants to give pharmacists the ability to hand out prescription drugs and some controlled medicines, including morphine and fentanyl, with less hours of training and clinical experience required of doctors. AMAWA President Kyle Hoth says there's a good reason we have traditionally separated prescribing and dispensing.
8: There's a point at which prescribing medications of this seriousness is getting into the realm of what we often reserve for specialists, and I think just further fragments care, risks missing diagnoses, creates a huge conflict of interest between the diagnoser and prescriber, and we really need to pump the brakes a bit on this one.
3: Pro-Palestine activists gathered outside Brisbane's Magistrate Court this morning in protest of the state's new hate speech laws. 26 people appeared on related charges, with the matter adjourned to December. The group is vowing to take their fight to the High Court. At least one activist was detained by police for allegedly stating a banned phrase. And Amazon could be forced to repay its Australian annual Prime subscribers if it's found guilty of breaching unfair contract term laws. The consumer watchdog is taking the online retailer to court over allegations it used the terms to introduce ads on its Prime streaming services. ACCC Chair Gina Cass-Gottlieb claims annual subscribers who already paid an upfront cost were then forced to fork out an extra $3 monthly charge. This is Air News. Bulldogs captain Stephen Crichton is relishing being back in camp with the Blues after missing State of Origin 2 with injury. He says being in camp with the elite is always an amazing experience.
9: You're part of the team that's like probably the best of the best players, and everyone's like top tier players as well. So you kind of in the mix with those boys, and you get to rub shoulders with them in camp.
3: Brisbane duo Dane Zorko and Hugh McCluggage will miss Thursday night's blockbuster against Geelong as they recover from injury. Zorko is likely to play in 2027. Lions coach Chris Fagan says it's the veteran's call on whether he'll go around for a 16th season.
10: If he finishes the year off well, I'm sure that he'll get another contract next year. I wouldn't have thought that's in any doubt. He's had a few injury challenges this year. He's working hard to get his body right. We'll give him every opportunity to play on next year. In some ways, it'll be Zorko's call, I would have thought, of our club, given the career that he's had.
3: And Melbourne isn't ruling out trading its two first-round draft picks to secure Gold Coast star Bailey Humphrey, with coach Stephen King saying everything is on the table. And the qualification pathway for cricket's return to the Olympic Games in LA has been locked in. Australia's men and women are all but guaranteed to get a chance at gold due to their ICC T20 international rankings. Australian Independent Radio News.
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12: The weather, certainly chilly start this morning, some fog around in Macarthur, but we're looking at 19 degrees and a minimum tonight, overnight of 8 degrees. Possible showers this evening, light northerly winds, we've got a low UV index, a low pollen count. And tomorrow, the very first day of July, partly cloudy with high chance of showers, and we're looking at 21 degrees, and rain will be returning on Sunday.
13: Always interesting people to meet. Good Encounters, Tuesday 2 to 4 with Chris Witts. Sounds of Macarthur, where you don't miss a thing.

0: That's the song by Madonna called Papa Don't Preach, and it did very well for her back in 1986. The Vinnie's Winter Appeal is on at the moment. We know the financial pressures now are on many households struggling to get by. And Vinnie's, the organisers, are saying that winter is one of the toughest times of the year for many households. And we understand that. People have no savings. It perhaps just takes an accident or an illness to go from bad to worse. So every donation that is made to Vinnie's Winter Appeal will do a great lot of help. Mark Gitana is the national president, and he said that he'd be very grateful if you could assist Vinnie's, or St Vincent de Paul as they're more formally known. The Vinnie's Winter Appeal, you can phone 13 18 12 if you'd like to make a donation, or you can call into the marvellous Vinnie's shops, talk to the very friendly volunteers there. vinnies.org.au/winter appeal.
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0: Did you know that this month is Bowel Cancer Month? Some alarming figures have come out which indicate quite a different perspective. Is bowel cancer just an old person's disease? No, you are never too young for bowel cancer. Australian researchers found that younger people can spend between 3 months and 5 years seeing doctors before the diagnosis, and the risk of diagnosis before you get to 40 has more than doubled since the year 2000. So this month we're shining a light on bowel cancer. Here's Dr. John Ding, a gastroenterologist from St Vincent's Hospital in Melbourne. He's a bowel specialist.
6: Bowel cancer is Australia's second deadliest cancer, and it's Australia's deadliest cancer, unfortunately, for people between the ages of 25 to 54. I'm Dr. John Ding, a gastroenterologist and spokesperson for Bowel Cancer Australia. Over 15,000 Australians will be diagnosed with bowel cancer this year, and over 5,000, unfortunately, will die from it. And yet, if caught early enough, 90% of cases can actually be cured and treated successfully. June is Bowel Cancer Australia's Bowel Cancer Awareness Month, and I'll spend some time in the lead up talking about it. Bowel cancer is no longer an older person's disease. Over the past 30 years, rates of bowel cancer have gone up by more than 200% in the younger age group. This is due to a multitude of factors, including genetics, diet, lifestyle, sedentary habits, processed foods, and reduced fiber. But not all of this can be explained by these risk factors. If you have noticed changes in your bowel habits, blood in your stool, unexplained fatigue or abdominal pain, unexplained weight loss, or a mass or a lump, please see your GP specialists. You are not too young, and your concerns are not embarrassing. They are important.
0: Yes, it can be an embarrassing situation to talk about bowel cancer, but this month, this is the last day of the month, so it's a good thing to say that bowel cancer is preventable and treatable, claims the lives of 103 Australians every week. But it is one of the most treatable types of cancer if it's detected early. Doesn't discriminate, affects people of all ages. And as far as people going to the doctor to get diagnosed, 286 Australians will be diagnosed with bowel cancer this week.

0: Good music for a Tuesday afternoon here on the Sounds of MacArthur. I hope you're enjoying it. I'm on air through until 4 o'clock. We have news at four and then dry. That was The Cars, big song, 81. Shake It Up. And we had Alphaville with Forever Young as well. How are you going with your vaccinations? These community vaccination clinics are a terrific idea, and they're across Camden to help you catch up and reduce the risk of serious illness, and no one wants that. So if you're properly immunised, you've got less chance of catching a serious illness. And the Camden Council, in partnership with the South West Sydney Local Health District, have got these free community vaccination clinics running right through till the end of the year. It's not just winter, you know, by the way, that we have to be aware. Vaccinations are free if you're over 50 or you're a child from 6 weeks to 5 years old. And high school age students, pardon me, are also eligible for these free vaccinations. That's at Narellan Library, at Narellan, just near Queen Street there, and that's happening on the 14th of July. And the Camden Senior Citizen Centre, 65 John Street, Camden, from 9:30 through till 2:30 on the last Wednesday of each month. That's the 29th of July. Well, this time of the year, many of us are thinking about tax time, having to get our receipts in order. Here is the tax leader for the ANZ and the certified accountant, Susan Franks. And she's talking quite bluntly about this, that many taxpayers find themselves scrambling after the 30th of June, keeping their records and receipts, or perhaps they're not.
1: Claiming your monthly haircuts on the basis your hair grows during business hours. That's just not going to cut it. It's clearly a private expense. Others include a lot of health costs, so gym memberships, Pilates equipment to fix sore backs. Unless you're a sports person, a professional sports person, it's highly unlikely that you can claim a deduction for any of those health benefits. They're considered private as well. Chartered accountants are really focusing on clients and ensuring that they get their tax right this year. With a cost of living crisis, many will be tempted to overclaim on deductions, and we're here to make sure that they claim the right amount and don't attract negative attention from the Australian Taxation Office. Well, there are three golden rules to claiming a deduction in your tax return. One, you need to have incurred the expense. Two, you need to be able to substantiate the expense. And three, the expense can't be capital or private in nature. And quite often it's the private component which trips people up.
0: That was Susan Franks from the ANZ talking about tax time. So don't throw your receipts away. Collect them as you go through the year. Keep records up to date, and that does avoid that last-minute scramble, as she was saying. There are some extra tips and things like mistakes that many people make. And the most common advice is to keep your expenses and income in some sort of record. Engage with professionals, chartered accountants or your tax agent. Be organised, be prepared and know what you can claim. And one of the interesting things that's available is accounting software and, of course, the ATO's own portal that you can use to do your own tax return. And now mightn't be a bad time to get onto your tax. The due date to lodge your return is the 31st of October, and most refunds are issued within 2 weeks.

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Welcome to This Song and the stories behind the songs. The who, what, when, where, why, and how of our music. It's safe to say we can all identify with cars, and there are certainly plenty of car songs. Hot Rod Lincoln, 409, Drive My Car, and this one. You get

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Yes, okay, the car is a metaphor for an escape from a miserable existence.

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1: But the song is really inspired by Chapman's parents and their early marital struggles.
0: I know things will get better. You'll find work and I'll get promoted. We'll move out of the shelter, buy a bigger house and live in the suburbs.
1: Also, her mom, who eventually raised Chapman.
0: My mama went off and left him. She wanted more from life than he could give.
1: And finally, Chapman herself.
0: I had a feeling that I belong. I had a feeling I could be someone, be someone.
1: Fast forward to June 1988 at the Nelson Mandela birthday concert in London. Chapman had already performed, but the next act, Stevie Wonder, was delayed. Chapman went back on stage and sang Fast Car, alone, with her acoustic guitar. The result? A hit, her self-titled debut album, and Grammy Awards for Best Female Pop Vocal Performance and Best New Artist in 1989. A wonderfully optimistic folk rock story, this song zooms past any car song I know.

Hello, and a good afternoon to you, MacArthur. You're listening to the Sounds of MacArthur. My name is Jack Murphy. Welcome to my Tuesday Nostalgic Driving Mix, where I present songs from the past to the present. It has been a lovely winter's day, as I mentioned before. This sort of weather, the coldness, the clouds, and the rain, it makes you feel cozy and warm and sleepy. You know what's even better? You can listen to music anytime you want, which is exactly what I'm going to do for the next 3 hours, Aussie style. And it's called Australian Music Through the Ages. I'm going to start off with the 70s and 80s, and it's going to take us from there to the modern times. So without further ado, here's our first ones: Power and the Passion by Midnight Oil and Some Kind of Girl by the Cockroaches. Enjoy the show, ladies and gentlemen. I hope you like it. Cheers.

In the battle of wits, old school wins. That was All Out of Love by Air Supply. And now on to our next song, Eagle Rock by Daddy Cool. You are listening to the Sounds of MacArthur.

0: Thanks to this band, the golden age of old Aussie rock and roll keeps on coming, and the legacy lives on. That was TNT by AC/DC. And now, we'll go to our sponsors. But don't go away, there's still more Aussie hits ahead. So whatever you do, don't touch that dial, we'll be right back. Y'all listening to the Sounds of MacArthur.
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I may have not been around in the 70s or 80s, but at least my parents did, and I know what it's like. That was If I Could by 1927. Next up, we'll go into some solo artists with Kylie Minogue, I Should Be So Lucky, and I Go to Rio by Peter Allen. 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
4: 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The sound.

And that was Forever Now by Cold Chisel. This next song, it's all about cricket, and it's called How's That by Sherbet. And then after this, we're going to be hearing the news, sports, and weather. So whether you do, don't change that channel. We'll be right back after this. You're listening to the Sons of MacArthur.

You are listening to The Sons of MacArthur. My name is Jack Murphy. Welcome to the second hour of my show. And welcome back to my Tuesday Nostalgic Drive-In Mix, the Aussie edition. We're now in the 90s, which means I'm going to put on the next songs, Better by the Screaming Jets and Untouched by the Veronicas. Enjoy.

She's very good. That was Vanessa Amorosi. Absolutely everybody. Next up, we have Are You Gonna Be My Girl by Jet and Sister by Sister to Sister. You're listening to the Sounds of MacArthur.

I said, are you gonna be my girl? It's a 1, 2, 3, take my hand and come with me, because you look so fine that I really wanna make you mine. I said, you look so fine that I really wanna make you mine. Come on and get your kicks. Now you don't need a

0: And that was the cover of Let's Groove by CDB. And now, it's time for another word from our sponsors. But stay tuned for more Aussie hits. We'll be right back. Coming up next is Island Home by Christine Agnew. You're listening to the Sounds of MacArthur. We'll be right back.
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We haven't heard that for a while. That was Mysterious Girl by Peter Andre. And now, here's our next ones. Chains by Tina Arena and I Knew I Loved You by Savage Garden. 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

Well, we all know where it's from. That was Love Is in the Air by John Paul Young from the 1992 movie Strictly Ballroom. And now, once again, we'll hear the news, sports, and weather. But first, here's a song from INXS, By My Side. We'll be right back after this. You're listening to the Sounds of MacArthur.

Bags down, pencils up, as we are continuing to study Aussie through the ages. My name is Jack Murphy, and you're listening to my Tuesday Nostalgic Drive-In Mix on the Sounds of MacArthur, the Aussie Edition. We're in the third and final hour, and I'm about to play Modern Aussie Hits, which means there are the ones from the 2000s and the 2010s, the ones I used to listen to and still listen to today. So without further ado, let's get right onto it. Here's Cheap Thrills by Sia and Walking on a Dream by Empire of the Sun.

Good times. This is like yesterday. That was Latin by Bertha Tokio. Next up, we have Been Waiting by Jessica Malboy and Black Box by Stan Walker. You are listening to the sounds of MacArthur. Boy, it's good to be young again.

0: And that was Art of Love by Guy Sebastian featuring Jordan Sparks. And now once again, we'll go to our sponsors. But don't go away, there's still more Aussie hits coming your way. So whatever you do, stay tuned on the line, we'll be right back. You're listening to the Sounds of MacArthur.
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I'm loving it. That was Straight Lines by Silverchair. Next up, here's In the Summertime by Thirsty Merc and Q Sera by Justice Crew. 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
2: I wish I'd have my heart attack again. Flame of joy. God, for this breath here. Not that. Not that here. Fin tight and chat. Didn't realize my eyes were already started. I'm all under the right at start. Control zero.
3: Then play bar.
2: I should get my heart attack. The warning signs of heart attack. Talk to you.

And that was My Happiness by Powderfinger. You know, I wish I could have another hour with you guys so we can play some more Aussie music, but I really have to go now because it's getting late. But it's been a pleasure doing business with you, as always. Thank you for the memories. But I'm going to be doing it all again tomorrow afternoon from 2 to 4, which is my Wednesday afternoon mix. In the meantime, here's Sounds of Them by Kane and Jane to finish it all off. I hope you have a good night, ladies and gentlemen. You're listening to the Sounds of MacArthur. This is Jack Murphy, over and out.

And it's another very good evening, MacArthur. Thank you for joining me on this rather drizzly old Tuesday evening around the MacArthur region. June 30 is the 181st day of the year in the Gregorian calendar. It's the 182nd in the leap year, with exactly 184 days remaining until the end of the year. So sometime this week, we'll reach the exactly the halfway point of the year. It is the final day of the sixth month of the year and marks the midpoint and end of the first half of the year. And more importantly, it's the end of the financial year in Australia. So it's tax time, folks. Some quirky celebrations on this day. Culturally, it is celebrated as the Social Media Day, National Outfit of the Day, and National Meteor Watch Day. So hopefully some of those will ring true to you. My name is Peter Zifovich, or Zifo, and it's time for me to present the next instalment of The Car Park After Dark with me, right here on the sounds of MacArthur. 100.3 FM is our frequency. As always in the car park tonight, we are going to kick some tyres and peek under the bonnet of the automotive industry with some motoring and motorsport news and views, including some driving and maintenance tips, along with some great music. In fact, the music today hasn't been chosen by me. The musical theme for tonight is listener requests. It's my way of saying thanks to my loyal band of listeners by playing some of the songs that you have requested over the last 8 or 9 weeks of the show. It's taken me quite a while to cobble it together. I've got well over 60 songs on the list, and I'll see how many of them I can get through tonight. But essentially, this is a playlist designed by you guys, my listeners, and I thank you for that. Most of you know that I don't like having to put a playlist together, and I had a brainwave through the week. I thought, I know what I'll do. I'll let the listeners decide it for me. So each week, I've been doing it for quite a while, as I get requests, I do record them, who made them and what song and so forth. And I thought, yeah, why not? I'll start to take advantage of that. So tonight's show is all about you guys. And it's my way of saying thank you to my loyal band of listeners. The motoring tip tonight, it's an interesting one, actually. It looks at a thing called Vision Zero, which is a road safety initiative that was introduced in Norway way back in 1985. And Australia's only recently adopted a similar thing, and ours is called something like Road to Zero, but it's not designed to finish until 2050. And I thought, well, Norway's already there, folks, so we're a little bit behind the eight ball. But I'll tell you more about it once we get to the motoring tip segment of the show. It really is quite an interesting topic, and really good food for thought. A big shout out to my loyal listeners. This show wouldn't be the same without you guys. I'm thinking of Bob, Colleen, Jeff, Wayne, Cushy, Jono the Almanac, Lisa, who rang up earlier with the song request. I really do appreciate your company on a Tuesday night, and as say tonight's playlist is dedicated to you guys. While I'm doing some shout outs, a shout out to Jack Murphy, who just finished his Tuesday afternoon program. Jack's been away traveling for the last several weeks, and he's back last week, I believe. He was back in the chair, and it's nice to hear him back on air and hear some of the stories about his global traveling. So welcome back, young Jack. A special shout out to a group of students. Now, last Wednesday, the studios here at the Sounds of MacArthur were as busy as I've ever seen them. There were people everywhere, and it was so good to see. It's exactly what we're all about, community radio. And we had at least two, maybe three schools represented on Wednesday morning last week, and one of the schools that I hosted was Gregory Hills Public School, and what a wonderful group of young students, very, very motivated, voted. They're all very well spoken, very polite, very articulate, and it was really a pleasure to see them. They did themselves and their school proud, and they were ably supported by their wonderful teachers, Stephanie and Diane, who came along as well, and it was great. And then we went over to Campbelltown Public School following their visit here on the Sounds of MacArthur, and they had a look at our little radio set up over at Campbelltown Public School, and the two schools are now going to collaborate because Gregory Hills Public School is all about podcasting, and Campbelltown Public School, I've been working now for a couple of years, is all about radio production, and they're going to start to collaborate and morph. So Campbelltown's going to look at some podcasting, and Gregory Hills is going to look at some radio work, which is great to see. Such wonderful young people. As I say, they were very welcoming of me. I'm just a silly old bloke, but they made me feel very welcome and part of their group, and I was very grateful for that. And I hope to see more of that over coming months, with more school groups coming through the studio. It's great to see.
As I mentioned, the musical theme for tonight is all about listeners' requests, and this is a playlist of songs that you have requested over the last 8 or 9 weeks or so. For new listeners, the request line is open, I suppose, but regular listeners, just sit back and enjoy your own music, guys. But new listeners, if you're new to the show, you can ring me here in the studio on 4625 2768 to request your favourite track. And there's no theme tonight. It's basically whatever you'd like to hear on the radio. More than happy to play it. Anytime up until 10 o'clock tonight. Alternatively, if you don't have to ring, you can make your requests on the Sounds of MacArthur or Car Park Facebook pages, and at some point I'm bound to pick them up there. Just remember, if you do ring, please allow the phone to ring for some time, because the only indication I have is a big yellow screen that lights up above my head, and unless I'm looking in that direction, I don't often see it, so please be a little bit patient. Now, I open the show with an old favourite of mine, Rascal Flatts, Life is a Highway, from the 2006 movie Cars, that my grandson do really enjoy, and I think we're up to about Cars 3 or 4 or something now, but the original Cars movie is one that I like the best. It's 20 years since the original Cars movie was out, and as I say, my grandsons still love it, and they're, what, 8 and 5, and yeah, they still love that particular program. To open the rest of the show, here's a track requested by the lovely Colleen, way back on show 1126. I number all of my shows, so 1126 was Tracks for Baby Boomers, and it was on the 14th of February, March, 14th of April, and she's requested the Rolling Stones, Can't Get No Satisfaction. You are listening to the Sounds of MacArthur, and this is If I'm in the Car Park tonight, right through until 10 o'clock, playing your songs. Here's the Rolling Stones. Thank you, Colleen. Thank you for tuning in.

Rolling Stones there from 1965. Number one on the Australian charts in that year. I can't get no satisfaction. You are listening to Ziffo in the car park tonight, playing nothing but your requests, songs that you've requested over the last 8 or 9 weeks. And young Sin Brewer has just fired in about another half a dozen requests that may or may not make it to air tonight. I'll just see how I go for time. I've forgotten to do some very important shout-outs. I'm just looking down at my to-do list, and my to-do list includes shouting out to my grandchildren. First of all, the Australian ones, who I believe are having burgers at the moment, and while they've tuned into my show. It's a little bit late for burgers, to school night, for one of them at least. The other one's on school holidays already. But yeah, young Alex and Nico, I nearly said Henry then, Alex and Nico. I won't see them tomorrow for Dada Day, because I saw them last week, and I saw them over the weekend. Actually, they came for lunch on Sunday, so I hope you're enjoying your burgers, guys, and having a great time. And also my English grandchildren, Grace and Henry, who Henry's chiming in with a joke. He's 5 and he likes to tell us a joke each week. I can't remember what the joke was this week, but he's very amusing. And also his mother, Kate, and her friend, Paula, who often tune in. And I've got some requests from them on the list because they have made requests over the last 8 weeks or so. So Kate and Paula, I hope you've tuned in because I do have some requests for you. And of course, Rob and Charlotte. Now, I can't forget Charlotte. She's a lovely young lady. She's 5, I believe, and she's the daughter of Rob, one of our new presenters here on the Sounds of MacArthur. And Rob's on this time slot tomorrow night, Wednesday night. He does Evening Insights with Rob Greenup. It's a great show, and I tune in whenever I can. So hope you're well, Rob and Charlotte. I can't forget those important shout-outs. 22 minutes past the hour of 7 o'clock is the time, and guess what? The run sheet's already tapping me on the shoulder saying, Ziffo, you're out over time, mate. Well, I don't care tonight. Speaking of requests, this one goes out to young Bob,

who's a loyal friend of the show, Bob from Picnic Point. And this one's also from show 1126, which was done on the 14th of January, February, March, April, May. The track's from Baby Boomers. And this is a really interesting little track. It's a car-related track. It's from 1958. And it's a heap of fun. And it'll take us up to the station announcements very, very nicely. This is called Beep Beep, and it's by the Playmates. And this is for you, Bob. Thanks very much, mate, for the request.

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3: Serving Sydney's southwest, the Sounds of MacArthur.

Yeah, a little advice there from Jimmy Soul, if you want to be happy, from 1963, and was requested by the lovely Lisa from Bargo way back on the 14th of April as part of show 1126, Tracks for Baby Boomers. A couple more tracks. These are family tracks, actually. I've got my wife and my son, the Almanac, have chimed in. Well, they did chime in way back then. And also a gentleman by the name of William Todd Schultz. That's quite a formal name, William Todd Schultz. But he requested a track, Booker T and the MGs, a little track called Green Onions. It's an instrumental track. It's quite a – you'll know it as soon as you hear it. It's quite a good track. And then I've got a track for my lovely wife from the Rolling Stones and a Metallica track, no surprises there, from the Almanac. In this next mix, you are listening to the sounds of MacArthur with Ziffo in the car park on this rather drizzly and cool old Tuesday evening. Here's Booker T and the MGs with Green Onions. You'll know it as soon as you hear it.

Some might say it's too early in the show for Metallica, but it's never too early for Metallica. What a great band. Obviously a cover of the Bob Seger classic Turn the Page, and that was for the Almanac. He requested that way back on show 1126. This is show 2126, by the way, tonight. And that was on the 14th of April. He requested that particular track. We saw them November last year. We saw them live. They were loud, I tell you, they were loud. But I thoroughly enjoyed the concert. I enjoy some of their music. Not all, I'll admit, but I certainly enjoyed the concert. But yes, it was loud. And prior to that, Painted Black, number one on the Australian charts in 1966 for my lovely wife. And she also requested that same show. And Booker T and the MGs kicked off that little bracket of music with the instrumental track Green Onions. I'm going to try and squeeze in a couple of tracks before we do the motoring tips. These were both requested during the next show. 1226 was a show on the 21st of April this year. One for young Bob from Picnic Point, a great track, Oz Crawl, The Boys Light Up. Number 22 only on the Australian charts. I think if it was released now, it would probably chart better than it did way back in 1980. And the track after that was requested by both Colleen from Picnic Point and the Almanac Jono on the same night, Choir Boys, Run to Paradise. Two great tracks. I'll get those on, then we'll do the motoring tip segment of the show. You are listening to the sounds of MacArthur with Ziffo in the car park tonight on this rather drizzly old night. So hopefully you're snugged up warm, tight, nice and warm, and you're listening to this show and listening to your show, because this is put together by the listeners. Here's Oz Crawl.

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4: Yeah, that's us. Welcome back to the show. Now, if you like that Australian Crawl track, good news. Australian Crawl, after 40 years, they're officially reforming for a concert. They'll be joining the Red Hot Summer tour alongside Midnight Men at Work. The iconic pub rock band is reuniting for a massive 10 shows across Australia. October, November, I think it's slated for. And who else is on the list? Men at Work, Birds of Tokyo, Vicar and Linda Ball, Eskimo Joe, Boom Crash Opera and Ella Hooper are all on the bid, the Red Hot Summer Tour. And as I say, it kicks off October, November this year. So, yeah, looking forward to that. 5 minutes to the hour of 8 o'clock, so I've got 5 minutes to do the motoring tip segment of the show. And tonight's motoring tip is quite an interesting one. I enjoyed researching it, actually. It's on the back of a trip that we did to the Netherlands a couple of years ago. And I remember the bus driver saying something, because I commented on the fact that every vehicle had their headlights on, and he said, yeah, that came into force several years ago, and it drastically reduced the road toll. So I thought, yeah, why not? I'll do a little bit of research on that. It's called Vision Zero, and globally, road traffic crashes claim approximately 1.19 million lives annually, making road crashes the leading cause of deaths for children and young adults between 5 and 29. The global average mortality rate is 17.4 deaths per 100,000 people. So just keep that number in mind. 17.4 deaths per 100,000 people is the global average, with disparities heavily skewed by income and region. Norway has one of the lowest rates in the world, with 2.1 fatalities per 100,000 people. In Australia, we have 4.5 per 100,000. New Zealand has 7.3. The UK has 2.6. So that's quite good compared to Australia. And the US has 14.2. Deaths per 100,000 people. Norway made vehicle headlights compulsory in 1985. It was one of the first countries in the world to mandate 24/7 headlight usage to improve road safety during dark winters and low light conditions. Today, the rules for driving in Norway require 24/7 dipped headlights or dedicated daytime running lights. They must be switched on at all times, regardless of the weather or time of day. And it, it's on the back of one of my little catch cries. You've got to put your lights on, not only to see, but to be seen on the roads. And driving over the weekend, there was some fairly inclement weather, some low light conditions. Even today, I had to go over to Hurstville and driving, we went out via Appin Road, and it was quite foggy. And the number of cars I saw with no lights on, and they might be able to see perfectly well, but we can't see them. And that's a little bugbear of mine. Failing to keep your lights on in Norway can result in hefty fines. Norway's road fatalities saw a continuous and significant decrease over the decades following that decision. The country mandated the use of daytime running lights or dipped headlights for new cars from 1985 and all cars from 1988. While the use of headlights improved vehicle visibility and played a part in reducing daytime multi-vehicle crashes, the dramatic drop in Norway's road deaths is attributed to a combination of many coordinated safety measures. In 1970, Norway recorded a peak of 560 road deaths. By the early 2000s, that number had fallen substantially, and by 2024, Norway recorded only 87 fatalities. Today, Norway boasts one of the lowest traffic mortality rates in the world, as I've already mentioned, 2.1 per 100,000 people. Contributing factors, the long-term decline in road deaths has been driven by systematic changes, including the implementation of seatbelt mandates, drink driving laws, lower speed limits, and broad Vision Zero infrastructure policies. And this next bit's quite interesting. Vision Zero is the guiding ethical foundation for all road safety in Norway, aiming for a roadway system with zero fatalities or serious injuries. And we're aiming for exactly the same thing here in Australia. And we've also called it Vision Zero, believe it or not. Adopted by the Norwegian Parliament in 2001, it shifts some of the responsibility for road safety from the individual traveller to the designers and operators of the transport system. And that's a significant statement. So it's not just the drivers that have responsibility for road safety, but in Norway, it's the individual, it's the designers and the operators of the transport system. So Vision Zero operates on a shared responsibility contract between road users and the state. The ethical standpoint, life and health can never be traded for other social benefits like speed or convenience. And system design responsibilities, the government and the infrastructure engineers are ultimately responsible for designing, building and operating a safe road network that accommodates human error. Road user responsibility, these individuals are expected to follow traffic laws and operate within the safety guidelines set by the authorities. So it's a shared responsibility. I think that's a brilliant idea. It's something that we can adopt here and are slowly adopting here, but I think that the weak link in our system is the condition of the roads. The roads simply aren't up to scratch. The edges of the roads are ragged. There's still potholes everywhere, and you drive down some of our major roads and they're really appalling compared to the roads that we travel on in Europe and the UK. So yeah, Vision Zero. I thought it was a worthwhile talking point and just something to give us some thought. Now, while I'm here and just before I do the 8 o'clock stuff, a quick look at fuel prices, because they're low at the moment, but they're predicted to rise as of tomorrow. Half of the fuel excise is returning to the cost of fuel. So it'll be interesting to see what happens over the next week in terms of fuel prices. But at the moment, the cheapest fuel I can see around the MacArthur region is $1.46.9. This is for regular unleaded E10 at Bradbury. $1.47.9 at Lamia, $47.9 in Campbelltown, $47.9, $49.5 then goes up at Ayres, and the dearest fuel is still $1.62.9, so potential saving of what, something in the order of 15 cents per litre, which is not to be sneezed at. If I switch the search to diesel, apply diesel. Diesel, the cheapest diesel is $1.69.9, also at Bradbury. Then it jumps to $1.75.9, and the dearest diesel is $1.84.9. So it does pay you to shop around. Use a little bit of technology to shop around and find the cheaper fuel in your area. 1.5 minutes past the hour of 8 o'clock is the time. Let's do the 8 o'clock stuff and get into the second hour of the show. 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

0: Mercy.
1: Yeah, Mercy. That was Mark Williams with a little track called Show No Mercy, and that was requested by the lovely Ruth. Now, Ruth was a presenter here for many years on the Sounds of MacArthur, and she used to do Drive 3 afternoons a week, and she used to do a lovely segue into my show on a Tuesday afternoon. Sadly missed from the airways, and still a good friend of mine, young Ruth, and she requested that a few weeks ago as part of show 1326. And as I say, tonight's show is 2126, to give you an idea of how long ago that was. Mark Williams, better associated with the band Dragon, of course, and a great little track called Show No Mercy. Coming up next, we've got the Colin and Bob show again from show 1426 and 1526. We've got Eurythmics requested by the lovely Colleen. She wanted a track called Sweet Dreams Are Made of This. And meanwhile, Bob's chimed in with Rose Royce and a lovely little track called Love Don't Live Here Anymore. So both Bob and Colleen are very loyal friends of the show, and they tune in most weeks, so consequently they've got a lot of requests on the request list tonight. Then I've got an interesting story coming up and requested by a lovely lady by the name of Uma that I'll share with you immediately after these two tracks. First up, here's Eurythmics with Sweet Dreams Are Made of This. Thank you, Colleen, for the request.

voice that lady has, Rose Royce. A Love Don't Live Here Anymore, requested by Young Bob on show 1526. And prior to that, we heard from the Eurythmics with Sweet Dreams Are Made of This, requested by the lovely Colleen, also from Picnic Point on the previous show. Coming up next, we've got a track from John Farnham. Now, there's a story associated with this. Regular listeners will know that I'm a park run addict, I suppose, is a reasonable way to put it. Most Saturdays, I'm out park running somewhere, either as a participant or as a marshal, and last weekend I set a new PB. I've been trying to get under 30 minutes for 5Ks for some time now. I used to be able to do that when I was much younger, but now that I'm less young, I'm trying to get back under there again. And I started the first time I hit 30 minutes, it was 30:52 or something, and I've gradually whittled it down. It went to 30:23, 30:13, and then last Saturday I did 30:03. And I'll get there. I will get under

talking about it here in the car park. And since then, Uma's been there twice more. So she's done three events at Australian Botanic Gardens, Menai. And I haven't been back to see her there, unfortunately. I've been away at Menai, Rhodes, and most recently down at Huskisson. So I'll have to get back to Mount Annan and catch up with Uma again. So I'm quite chuffed the fact that she's doing it on my say-so. And lovely young lady, and kudos to her to take on that course just with her sticks and her guide. Lovely young lady. And speaking of which, young Sin down in central Victoria is also now doing parkrun, and she's on her 15th parkrun. Again, she heard it mentioned here in the car park and decided to give it a go. Now, it's called parkrun, but you certainly don't have to run. Walking, you can walk the dog, walk the children. It's really a great way to kick off Saturday. But I'll tell you more about that when we get to the motoring event segment of the show. Anyway, this particular track, she mentioned to me, she heard my voice and she swung around and she said, "Community Radio, you're in the car park." I said, "Yes," and we had a lovely chat. It was just wonderful. She requested Anything by John Farnham. So I've got a track for you, Uma, if you're listening in tonight. It's called You're the Voice, from his Whispering Jack album from 1986. And not surprisingly, it made number one on that year. Here's John Farnham.

0: There's no doubt about it. You guys are good pickers. This playlist is certainly a cracker. I'm thoroughly enjoying it. I hope you are too. Little River Band, A Long Way There. Number 35 on the Australian charts from an album called Little River Band from 1976. That was requested by my son, the Almanac, Young Jono, way back in May this year on show 1626. And prior to that, we heard from the Eagles, Lion Eyes. Number 34 on the Australian charts from an album called One of These Nights from 1975. And that one goes out to the lovely Lisa from Bargo, also from that show 1626 back in May. And we kicked off that little bracket of music with John Farnham for Uma from show 1626 back in May. She's my parkrun friend. Coming up after the break, we've had some requests come through from England, where it's 11:30 in the morning over there, and they've requested a track from David Bowie, and also young Paul has requested a track from the Libertines. Believe it or not, we found it. So those two tracks will be coming up immediately after these announcements.
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title track there from the Libertines from 2003, requested by the lovely Paula, who puts up with my daughter at work. Don't Look Back Into the Sun was the track. And prior to that, we heard from my daughter. She's requested, is it David Bowie or David Bowie? I think the jury's still out on that. Young Americans only made number 27 on the Australian charts in 1975 from an album by the same name. So there you go. Request lines are open. 4625-2768 is the number for new listeners. Regular listeners, I'm already playing your requests from several weeks ago. Speaking of which, I've got a request for Young Wayne. Now, Young Wayne is from Mount Annan. And he bumped into me at the Miracle Babies Foundation, our outside broadcast at Christmas time, last Christmas up at Mount Annan. He popped in to say good day and said that he listened to me all the time, which was fantastic. It was lovely to meet you, Wayne, and your lovely wife. And every now and then, Wayne rings up with a request. Well, way back in January, February, March, April, May, he made a request. He requested a little track from a band called M, which is an English new wave and synth pop music project formed in 1978 in London, England by Robin Scott, and a little track called Pop Music, which made number one on the Australian charts, believe it or not, in 1979. So this one goes out to you, Wayne, and he had an interesting little story associated with this song, and I hope you don't mind me sharing it again, Wayne, but he just happened to mention that he had his first kiss to this song when he was in year five in primary school. So yeah, it's a lovely story, and I thought I'd share it with you. That's going to be followed by a request from the lovely Ruth, who's just set my Facebook alive, so she's obviously listening into the show. Ruth, I hope this finds you well, and I'll get to your message in just a moment, but I've got a request of yours that you made back in May from Alan O'Day, a little track called Undercover Angel, and I'll get these two tracks on for you right now. It's exactly 15 minutes to the hour of 9 o'clock, and that means we're getting close to the motoring event segment of the show, and then everyone knows what happens after nine. The gloves are off, the rules don't apply, and we hit what's called the power hour of the show. But to get us there, here's M with a little track called Pop Music. Thank you, Wayne.

our little track there that goes out to the lovely Ruth Robertson, Undercover Angel by Alan O'Day. And that was from a show called Back to the 70s, all the number ones from the 70s way back in May this year from show 1626. You are listening to Ziffo in the car park on the sounds of MacArthur this evening. It's time for me to do the motoring event segment of the show, and that'll take us up nicely, hopefully, till the 9 o'clock stuff, and then we'll get stuck into the power hour of the show with lots more music. In fact, I'm looking down the playlist and it's going to turn into the Colin and Bob and Wayne show in the early part of the power hour. And Paul has got another track requested in there as well. Sin Brewer's got a few. Cushy raises his head from Picton, and I'll get some tracks on for you too, Cushy, in the power hour of the show. But right now it's time for me to do the motoring events segment of the show, and tonight's motoring events kicking off a little bit of motorsport action. The 2026 Repco Supercar Championship, the next round of that is coming up in a couple of weeks time at Townsville. It's the NTI Townsville 500. It'll be another warm one similar to Darwin, but it returns to the tropical North Queensland for the annual Townsville round, July 10 and 12. Looking forward to that. And then Perth will be coming up the end of the month, July 31 to August 2 will be Perth. Speaking of August 2, the Almanac will be racing down at Pheasant Wood out from Marulan on the 2nd of August, and I'm looking forward to getting down there. I do enjoy that grassroots motor racing that Motor Events Racing puts on, so looking forward to that on August 2. 2026 Formula One Drivers' Championship had a great race at Austria, the Red Bull Ring. Fabulous. It's a great little circuit. It's an old school circuit, and it really put on some great racing in the early hours of Sunday morning. Monday morning. It was about midnight, I think, Sunday night, kicked off. The race was won by George Russell from Mercedes. And Max Verstappen, he was a driver of the day. He's certainly a talent, that young fella, for Red Bull. He fought up from fifth to finish second. It was a fighting second. In fact, the top three cars were under 2 seconds apart. It was quite a brilliant race. And Kimi Antonelli, the current leader of the championship, finished up third. Our own Oscar Piastri had a fairly quiet race, but he was the best of the rest. He finished up in fourth, but he was something like 8 or 19 seconds away from Kimi Antonelli. So it was a lowly fourth place for the McLaren driver, but he's doing well. He's 1 point ahead of his teammate in the championship battle at the moment. He's on 80 points and sitting in fourth spot. The next round of the championship is Silverstone, a beautiful Grand Prix. The British Grand Prix is coming up the weekend of July 3 to 5. In fact, that's this coming weekend. We'll see it midnight on Sunday night, June 5. And then that's going to be followed by the Belgium Grand Prix, another beautiful circuit, July 19. So the Formula One Drivers' Championship's really kicking off. It's only been round 8 of something like 20 odd or more, so we're basically a third of the way through the championship, and it's halfway through the year. I've got a few other things I want to talk about as well in this segment. The All Holden Day, just a reminder, one in your diary, the 2nd of August, the same day that the Almanac will be down at Pheasant Wood. Sunday the 2nd of August is the All Holden Day, and young Bob from Picnic Point has assured me he will be there with his bright red Tirana. The Appen Fair is on September 20. Cars and community come together, raising money for Appen Public School. So that's the Appen Fair on September 20. So put that one in your diary. Scrolling, blood donors are always wanted. And you heard the ad earlier for blood donors. They're desperately short of O and A positive blood at the moment. And they're now accepting people that who were once turned away. Gay, bisexual and lesbian people are now welcome to come along and donate blood, and not before time. The mobile blood bank is going to be at Picton on Wednesday, July 15 to Sunday, July 19. So a couple of weeks away, you'll be able to go to the mobile blood bank down at Picton. The Campbelltown one has been and gone, as has the Camden and Narellan ones. No, the Narellan one's the end of July, July 20 to July 25. So, yeah, so the mobile blood bank will be out in our neck of the woods over the next several weeks. The Liverpool Donation Centre is always open, though, units 5 to 6 at 5052 Macquarie Street in Liverpool, and you can call 13 14 95 to ring and make a booking to donate some much-needed blood.
Campbelltown Compass, the Chill Fest, they're setting up. Koshigaya Park is a hive of activity. It's closed at the moment as they're setting up for the annual Chill Fest Festival. It'll come alive from July 3. So that's this coming weekend, in fact. So they better get their finger out, guys, and get it finished. The wet weather's hampering their efforts, I think, at the moment, but it'll line up with the school holidays very nicely. Ice skating, rides and winter treats, including live snowfalls, can be experienced down at Koshigaya Park as part of Chill Fest. Scrolling, I got quite a lot on my list. Mr. Perfect, regular listeners will know of the Mr. Perfect barbecues. They're a barbecue aimed at improving men's mental health. It's just an opportunity for blokes to get together around a free barbecue and have a bit of a chat about all things bloke. And we're fortunate to have four of them in our local area: Campbelltown, Narellan, Bargo and Macquarie Fields. The Campbelltown one is on Sunday, July 19. Narellan is on also Sunday, July 19. Bargo is this coming Sunday, July 5, at the Bargo Sports Ground at Radnor Road in Bargo from 10 a.m. till 12 p.m. So just 2 hours, free sausage sizzle barbecue, and just to catch up with some guys and a bit of a chat. And Macquarie Fields is Sunday, July 26. So if you are interested, please get along. And we had an outside broadcast at the Campbelltown one a couple of months ago, down at Koshigaya Park there with young Lee. A really nice gentleman and a great group of blokes. And they're always keen for a chat. And they offer plenty of advice and help for anyone that needs a little bit of help with their mental health. The New South Wales All Ford Day is set for Sunday, July 26th, so that'll be coming up in a few weeks' time, end of July, for the All Ford Day, and that will be at Eastern Creek Dragway at Ferrers Road at Eastern Creek, so look out for that one. Parkrun, I've already mentioned. I'm a big devotee of Parkrun. I've already mentioned I've got a couple of converts, young Sin from down in Victoria. She's done 15 runs and 2 volleys, and we're always looking for volunteers, by the way. If you're not interested in doing the 5 kilometres, we're always looking for volunteers and marshals along the way. And the lovely Uma, the visually impaired lady who has now done 3 runs at Mount Annan, and hopefully I'll get out there one day and catch up with her again. But we're fortunate we've got Campbelltown that kicks off at 7 a.m. at Raby Sports Complex. We've got Camden or Cow Pasture Reserve, Camden Bike Track at 8 a.m. We've got Picton. I haven't done Picton Botanic Gardens yet, but I believe it's quite a pretty run. Picton Botanic Gardens Bike Track at 8 a.m. And the one that I'm generally at is the Australian Botanic Gardens Mount Annan Park Run at 8 a.m. And as I say, it's more of a trail run, not for the faint-hearted. And I enjoy the toughness of it, I think. What else have I got? That's pretty much all I've got on my list. Young Bob has sent in something, though. Old Car Social Club is happening on Sunday, the 4th of October. So it's a little way away, so put it in your diary. And it's part of the Camden Men's Shed, Lot 10, Ferguson Lane, out at Grassmere. So that's one for your calendars, for your diary. Sunday, the 4th of October, the Old Car Social Club. While I've got the microphone open, good news, we've got Service New South Wales will be opening up a new branch in Campbelltown at MacArthur Square, and that's slated for completion certainly by the end of this year, and that's long overdue. We're sick of driving out to Gregory Hills to access a service centre when we used to have one here in Campbelltown. So apparently, according to the article from the local newspaper called The Reporter, the district reporter has reported that, Service New South Wales will have an office in MacArthur Square by the end of the year, which is good news. Well, it's bang on 9 o'clock, so I'll stick a song on and then I'll line up the 9 o'clock stuff. Now, the song I've got lined up for you, scroll, is one from, it's from The Temptations. Let me just see. I don't know whether that's Bob or Colleen. One of them has requested it. Lovely Colleen requested a little track called My Girl. It made number one in the US. It's from an album called The Temptations Sing Smokey from 1964. And this was from a show called 1726, called Way Back to the 60s, that was done back in June, on the 17th of June. So this one's for you, Colleen. Immediately after that, we'll do the 9 o'clock stuff and then get into the power hour of the show. Here's The Temptations, My Girl.

0: Would you speed up to someone and then tailgate them while walking?
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0: Would you get frustrated walking behind a toddler?
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0: Would you text while using a power tool? If you wouldn't do it anywhere else, why do it on the road? Don't let a car change who you are. 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
3: Authorised by the Australian Government, Canberra.

Yeah, Petula Clark there from 1964 with a little track called Downtown, and that was requested by Young Bob. And prior to that, we heard from Temptations, My Girl, requested by Colleen, from both from Picnic Point on show 1726, way back in on the 17th of June, when we were doing a track called Way Back to the 60s. Where are we? 8 minutes past the hour of 9 o'clock. We're well and truly into the power hour of the show tonight. And coming up next, we've got a little track requested by Young Wayne from Mount Annan. Also from that show, from 1726, and we've got more music from Colleen, Wayne, Paula, Bob, Colleen, sounds like the Bob, Colleen and Wayne show, and then Sin has requested an Australian Crawl track, so I'll get those on before 10 o'clock, I'm sure, because we are in the power hour of the show. Here's a little track called Then He Kissed Me from the Crystals, requested by Young Wayne.

Yeah, a little track from old Elvis Presley there, Mystery Train, from the lovely Colleen from show 1826. And a message has just popped up on my on my laptop. Don't you love these things when they work really well? And prior to that, we heard from the Crystals with Then He Kissed Me from Young Wayne. Speaking of Wayne, Wayne's got the next track as well, Blues Brothers, Shake Your Tail Feather. It's from a rockabilly show that we did back on the 9th of June from show 1826. And then Paula from the UK has chimed in with Powderfinger Request, and we've chosen My Happiness. And we've got some Johnny Cash coming up, some Men at Work and all sorts of things, plus my phone's just going off again, so no doubt that'll be some more requests. But it's what we like here in the car park. We like to play your music. I'm getting a message to say the phone's ringing, so I'll get the songs on and answer that phone call for you. Here's the Blues Brothers with Shake Your Tail Feather.

Yeah, Powderfinger there with a little track called My Happiness. It goes out to the lovely Paula, who puts up with my daughter at work every week. Well, we've now switched to live requests, so it would seem. I've had a few live requests come through over the last few minutes, and why not? It's what it's all about. First up, we've got a little track from Bill Wyman, and it's a track that neither Cushy, who requested it, or myself can pronounce because it's in French. But in brackets, it's got CC, and then it's got JE, which I think is Ja Swoos Un Rockstar. So something about a rock star is the song. And this one goes out to young Cushy, who rang me just a few moments ago. We had a little bit of a laugh. And it's by Bill Wyman. And Herman's Hermits was requested by the lovely Ruth Robertson. She's requested a lovely little track called I'm Into Something Good. And my daughter Kate just chimed in. She wants a little bit of Crowded House called Mean to Me. So those three live requests are coming up right now. Thank you, guys.

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4: And welcome back to the show. We had an interesting mix of requests there. Bill Wyman for Young Cushy with that French thing, song that none of us can pronounce. CCG Juste un Rockstar was the track. Thank you, Cushy, for that. And we heard from Hermit's Hermits. Now, Ruth requested that track. And as always, Ruth is a mine of information. And she's told me that. Where are we? I'm Into Something Good was a track, obviously, by the Hermit's Hermits. It wasn't written by them. It was written by Carol King and her then-husband, Jerry Goffin, in 1964. And they were quite prolific in terms of writing material for other artists of the time, and originally sung by the Cookies, according to Ruth. And Hermit's Hermits took it to number one in the UK. Of course they did. And she was actually blown away by how many songs Carol King and her then-husband co-wrote for other singers. Brilliant musical talent. What else have I got? Crowded House from my daughter Kate. She's requested a little bit of Crowded House. Mean to Me was the track that she requested. And then we had some station announcements in there as well. Australian Crawl is the next track I have up for you, and that was requested by Young Sin. And then we've got another request from Cushy that I tried to play for you last week, but it wouldn't play, and it doesn't look like it's going to play again now, but I think I might have another copy up my sleeve, Young Cushy. Eric Burden and the Animals with a little track called Sky Pilot. But first up, here's Australian Crawl. You are in the car park after dark with Ziffo, listening to the sounds of Macarthur on this rather drizzly old Tuesday evening, where the time is 22 minutes to the hour of 10 o'clock. Here's Aussie Crawl.

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1: He blesses the boys as they stand in line. The smell of gun grease and their bayonets, they shine.

Eric Burden and the Animals there with a little track called Sky Pilot. If you get a chance, just Google that. The YouTube clip that goes along with it is quite confronting. It's got a lot of images and footage from the Second World War and the Battle of Britain. And I think that's who the song was dedicated to, all of those brave men and women that fought in the air over the English Channel. So, yeah, Eric Burden and the Animals, requested by young Cushy, actually, that track. And thanks, Cushy, for that. It was we couldn't find it last week. It was on the system but wouldn't play, but I managed to find a copy this week for you, so thank you for that. Late to the party, but my nephew Aaron has chimed in with a request. It's an unusual one, which doesn't surprise me, knowing Aaron. It's Louis Jordan and a little track called Ain't Nobody Here But Us Chickens, and it's probably not a bad one to end tonight's show on, actually. Look, I've really enjoyed your company. I hope you've enjoyed the music. I've had some positive feedback from a few people, so look, thank you very much. Most of those songs tonight were requested by listeners, and it just goes to show you that the listeners are better pickers of music than I am when I put my playlist together. So look, thank you all very, very much. In no particular order, thank you, Wayne. Wayne rang up earlier and we had a little bit of a chat, so thank you, Wayne. Thank you, my daughter, Kate. Thank you, Paula. Thank you, Cushy, for those suggestions. Thank you, Ruth, as always. Ruth chimes in with not only a song request but some information, some factoids about the song as well, which I really appreciate. So thank you, Ruth. Thank you, Colleen. Thank you, Bob, as always, loyal friends of the show. Thank you, Aaron, for that late request, mate. I'll get it on for you very, very shortly. And thank you, Sin, for lots of interaction tonight. Sin's always chiming in with all sorts of tidbits of information and so on, and she's now a park runner, so congratulations on that. I'm going to be away from the microphone for the next few weeks, and Michael Hayes and Glenn Longbottom, I believe, will be sitting in the chair for me, so please support them by tuning in and having a listen to what they've got, and I look forward to your company. I'll be back early August, I think. They'll let me back behind the microphone, and we'll continue this request show, because it's been a corker. So thank you very much. I really do appreciate it. MacArthur, safe travels in the meantime, and I'll see you early August. To take us out, here's Louis Jordan. Ain't nobody here but us chickens. Thanks, Aaron. Good night, MacArthur.

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darling. Bomb, ba ba bomb, ba bomb, ba bomb, bomb. And my honey, ram a lam a ding dong, forever. And when I say dip, dip, dip, dip, you know I mean it from the bottom of my boogity, boogity, boogity shoe.

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is ABBA, and of course, the winner takes it all. Good morning and welcome to another Wednesday here at 100.3, The Sounds of MacArthur. It's hump day. That's right, it's hump day, Wednesday. This is Ian Donaghy with you through until 9 o'clock this morning, maybe a little bit further than that as well. Going to be broadcasting live from Camden this morning. We'll tell you where we're going to be very, very shortly. But if you're not going to be doing anything today, or you're wandering around the Camden area, you can come on down to Camden. You can find us. I'll keep that a surprise for me, but anyway, we'll let you know where we'll be. You come down and see myself, TJ, and potentially Carmelina, if she's feeling a lot better. You're on 100.3, The Sounds of MacArthur.

Delana Miles at 19 minutes past 6. It is a Wednesday morning. You're on 100.3, the sounds of MacArthur. Good morning. It's a very cold morning this morning. I can certainly tell you that. Here's Alphaville, Forever Young.

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It's America and you can do magic. You're on 100.3, The Sounds of MacArthur. Good morning. This is Ian Donaghy with you through until 9 o'clock this morning, or possibly a little bit beyond. We are doing a special live broadcast this morning. It's coming live at 7 o'clock at Camden Village Court, we will be, which is at the bottom of Argyle Street. And so if you're not doing anything today, please come on down, say g'day, and come and support the local shoppers down here. You're on 100.3, The Sound of MacArthur. Here's Australian Crawl.

0: Early morning triple play there. That was Bill Medley and Jennifer Warnes, of course. I had the time of my life from that fantastic 80s movie, Dirty Dancing. And then before that, Bertie Higgins and Key Largo. And then kicking off that triple play, a great Aussie band, Australian Crawl. And of course, Don't Be So Reckless. You're at 100.3, The Sounds of MacArthur.
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1: At the Sounds of MacArthur, we play the best of the 80s.

It was a Boys Town gang and can't take my eyes off of you. You're on 100.3, The Sounds of MacArthur. We've got the news coming up in about 3.5 minutes time to take us there. Here's a great little Aussie band. I haven't heard of them for quite some time. But anyway, here's the Shantuzies, Wanna Be Up.

Busy Eagles, and of course, that easy, peaceful feeling. You're on 100.3, the sounds of MacArthur. Good morning. It's a hump day Wednesday. It's 10 minutes past 7 o'clock. This is Ian Donaghy with you through until at 9 o'clock this morning, broadcasting live from Camden Village. Out here at Camden. Come down and see us. We're right at the bottom of Argyle Street. There's heaps of people that are going to be along shortly, hopefully to buy some coffees and do all that sort of stuff. But anyway, we'll be here right through until midday today. You'll have to put up with myself and TJ. Unfortunately, Carmelina's a bit sick, so she won't be in after the news at 9 o'clock this morning. But I think we'll take that program right through until midday.

It's the BJ's at 18 minutes past 7 o'clock on this Wednesday hump day in Macarthur, coming to you from Camden Court Village this morning, live and local. We're going to be down here until around about midday today, so if you're not doing anything, you're in Camden, come to the bottom of Argyle Street and come down and say g'day to us, and we'll certainly say g'day back. You're on 100.3, the sounds of Macarthur at 18 minutes past 7 o'clock.

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90s. 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And a touch of today. 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The players gonna play, play, play, play, play. 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You're with Ian Donaghy on 100.3. The Sounds of MacArthur.

That's the Black Sorrows there, and a bit of a Chain to the Wheel. Good morning and welcome to Hump Day Wednesday. This is Ian Donaghy doing something different this morning. We're broadcasting live from Camden Court

Village in, well, the bottom of Argyle Street at Camden, actually. If you want to wander down the main street, we're right down near the bottom where the Court Village is. Just come in and say hello. Come in and say good day to all the shopkeepers that are around here as well. Lots of stuff coming up this morning after 9 o'clock. TJ will be in for a little while, or both of us are doing. I'm not quite sure what's going on at the moment, but anyway, we'll be back. TJ will be in after 9, though, because unfortunately Carmelina's sick today and she can't be in, but there's stacks of interviews lined up, so we'll take you through that a little later on. It's 29 minutes past 7 o'clock. It is Wednesday morning in MacArthur.

0: 21 minutes to 8 o'clock. That's David Bowie and Absolute Beginners. You're at 100.3, the sounds of MacArthur. It is a Wednesday hump day. Good morning, and I hope you're having a good start to the day already. If you're wondering what the weather's going to be like today, partly cloudy with a high chance of showers, most likely later tonight. So going to reach a top of 21 degrees today, but the showers are easing tomorrow. Looking for a sunny day with a top of 22, and then on Friday, no showers, but only a top of 18 degrees. We're broadcasting live from Camden Court Village this morning, down the bottom of Argyle Street there. So if you're not doing anything, please come on down, say good day. We'd love to see you live.
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3: The ATO is very concerned to hear of tax scams where people ring up vulnerable Australians and threaten them with legal and police action if they don't immediately pay a debt. These are not calls from the ATO. If you have got a debt, we would have written to you first. If we do ring you, our staff will identify themselves and let you know how you can call us back. But if the person calling you is rude and aggressive, threatening police or legal action if you don't do something immediately, it's not the ATO. If you've got any doubts, please hang up the phone and call us back on 1800 008 540 and we'll sort the matter out.
4: Drivers must obey the school zone speed limit of 40 kilometres per hour between the school zone and end school zone signs. The school zone speed limit applies on New South Wales government school days and during the times on the school zone sign. School zone hours are normally 8 a.m. until 9:30 a.m. and then 2:30 p.m. until 4 p.m. School zones are enforceable on all New South Wales government school days. These include pupil free days and on the days when non-government schools may or may not be in operation. Consistent operation of school zones aims to reduce driver confusion, which improves the safety of school children.
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playing the best from the 80s right through to today's best current hit music. You're with Ian Donaghy on 100.3, the sounds of MacArthur.

Go back to 1985 for that one. That's Dire Straits from their Brothers in Arms CD and Money for Nothing. You're on 100.3, The Sounds of MacArthur. This is Ian Donaghy with you through until 9 o'clock this morning, and then TJ will be in after the news at 9.

That's from 1995 there. That's Collective Soul. And December, you're on 100.3, The Sounds of MacArthur. It is Hump Day Wednesday. That's right. It's halfway through the week and the downhill slide to the weekend, which is really good. It's a bit cool out here this morning out at Camden. We're at Camden Court Village, which is down the bottom of Argyle Street. So come down and say good day if you are and about. Back in the studios next week, which will be a bit warmer, I think, what it is here right at this moment. Got the news coming up very shortly in about 2.5 minutes' time. To take us there, here's some guys, Sebastian.

big vocals of Daryl Draymond there up front of Disturbed, and of course the old Simon and Garfunkel number. That's Sounds of Silence. Good morning and welcome to the third hour of the Breakfast Program. This is Ian Donaghy broadcasting live from Camden Court Village here down in Camden. It's a nice cold morning, so if you're not doing anything, please come on down and say g'day. We'd like to see you along. It's 10 minutes past 8 o'clock. It is Hump Day Wednesday, only a couple of days to go till the weekend, which should be really nice to see. Everybody likes a countdown to the weekend, don't they? What are you going to be doing this weekend? It's actually going to be sunny a little bit, I think. Maybe a little bit on that Saturday, but then the rain's back, I think. You're on 100.3, The Sounds of MacArthur. We're here through until 9 o'clock this morning. Then TJ will be in after the news at 9 for a little while. Then I'll be back at some stage this morning.

That's Pete Murray and Better Days. It's 17 minutes past 8 o'clock. It is Wednesday morning in MacArthur. Good morning. Don't forget, school holidays start next week. My goodness. And if you're wondering what you're going to do with the kids, well, just get on the one of your local council's websites. I'm just looking at the Wallandilly Shire Council website. There are stacks of things on there listed that the kids can get involved with. There's a MacArthur Bulls Clinic, which is all about soccer. Very apt at the moment with the World Cup going on. Minecraft movie, theatre in motion. River Road Creative Drop-In. It's going to be happening at Warragamba. Learn to skate lessons. You remember how to rollerblade or roller skate? Pom-pom drop-in craft. Stacks and stacks that's going on. So the school holidays is coming up. And if you want kids to be active and do something, get onto one of those websites. Have a look at the Campbelltown, Camden or Wallandilly website and see what you can do to make the kids have a fun time during this the next fortnight. It's 18 minutes past 8 o'clock. It is Hump Day Wednesday on 100.3, The Sounds of MacArthur.

0: Originally done in 1985 by the Commodores, and that's Bruce Springsteen's 2022 version, Night Shift. You're at 100.3, The Sounds of MacArthur.
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It's spot on 8:30 here at 100.3, the sounds of MacArthur. That's Lady Antebellum and Need You Now. This is Ian Donaghy broadcasting live from Camden Village Court down here at the bottom of Argyle Street. So if you're not doing anything, come on down, say good day. There's not many people here at the moment, but it's a tad cold, I must say. Got my jacket on and everybody's walking around, all rugged up and getting coffees and all that sort of stuff. But if you'd like to say hello, come down and see us. We'll be here right through until midday today. TJ's on after the news at 9 o'clock and I'll be back on air. Oh, no, a little later on. Got a couple of things to do and then we'll be back on air a little later on this morning. Heaps of interviews, though, after 9 o'clock. I think it's three or four people coming in. So make sure that you hang around for that.

0: It's 20 minutes to 9 o'clock on this Wednesday hump day in MacArthur. They reckon that's one of the most played songs right across the world on radio. That's at Toto, of course. Africa, you're on 100.3, the sounds of MacArthur. It is Wednesday morning. It's a cold Wednesday morning in MacArthur. Morning to Graham down in Sunbury in Victoria, who's listening via the World Wide Web. Good on you, mate. Thanks for tuning in. Also, morning to Cheryl and Rod up there at Ambervale. Thanks for joining in this morning. Coming up after the break. I've got a break coming up. Ronan Keating.
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Life certainly is a roller coaster. That's Ronan Keating. You're at 100.3, the sounds of MacArthur. Good morning to Wesley, who's up and about this morning. And also, morning to Michelle Channon. Thanks for the comment, Michelle. Michelle contacted us on our Facebook page. She says she loves the station. Well, we love you too, Michelle, for saying that you love the station. So, good on you. You're on 100.3, the sounds of MacArthur. I'm here for another 13 minutes, and TJ will be in after the news at 9 to take you through a little longer this morning. Heaps going on. We're at Camden Village Court down here at the bottom of Argyle Street in Camden. So come on down and say good day if you're not doing anything good this morning. It is a bit cool at the moment, but I'm sure it'll warm up just a little bit more.

welcome to your Wednesday TJ from Leaning for Kamalina Cordina, who are fortunately going to be with us this morning. And we have got one jam-packed show lined up for you between now and midday. We are broadcasting live from the Camden Village Court at the bottom of Argyle Street for our sponsor, the Crystal Shop. And speaking of the Crystal Shop, we'll be talking to Natasha very shortly to find all things out about the crystals and what they can possibly do for you. We have got you a good mix of music, as well as great interviews coming up. Each hour has been jam-packed with interviews. So, yes, they're all coming up shortly. You are listening to Remember When right here, broadcasting live from Camden on The Sounds of MacArthur, kickstarting the show off. As usual, that was Alan Jackson with Remember When. I'll get my mouth into order soon. Here we go now with some Neil Diamond and a song called Crazy Rose. This is The Sounds of MacArthur.

0: on your Wednesday morning, I was about to say Saturday for some particular reason, TJ Fellini for Carmelina Cordina as we broadcast live from the Kendon Village Court. But most importantly, we're broadcasting for the Crystal Shop here in Kendon. And to tell us more all about it, we've got Natasha out of bed nice and early this morning. Good morning.
1: Good morning.
0: Now, tell us a bit about the Crystal Shop in Kendon.
1: Well, the Crystal Shop in Camden is actually a very special place. It's been in Camden for around 20 years.
0: Yeah.
1: And this year in January, I was lucky enough to purchase it from the last owner.
0: Oh, very nice.

0: divination tools. We sell books.
1: What's some of the incense that are good worth to buy?
0: Oh, I've got a few favourites actually, but I'm thinking I've got a nice range with some white sage included as well. So for people that don't like to burn sage, they don't like the smell, the incense is a great alternative.
1: Oh, cool. Very nice. Now we'll just take a break and we'll come back with Natasha. You are listening to Remember When on the Sounds of MacArthur.
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0: There we go, Genesis and a song called Invisible Touch. With me right now, we do have Natasha from the Crystal Shop here in Camden, in a lovely spot. And it's called the Camden Village Court, isn't it?
1: Yeah, it is.
0: Yep. Yeah, very nice out here at the moment. So come down and say hello. Now, we're going to be finding out, now, what stones help with keeping calm?
1: Oh, well, there's many stones that can help with that, but one of the most popular ones would probably have to be maybe an amethyst.
0: Okay.
1: And that's one that a lot of people have that collect crystals, so that's an easy one to grab if you're feeling a bit stressed, maybe some amethyst, maybe some howlite, something like that.
0: Yeah, that one doesn't seem to be working for you. Hang on, what we'll do, we'll just share this microphone here. Simple.
1: Oh, is that one not working?
0: Yeah, I'm not sure with that mic at the moment. Something's going a bit strange with that mic. And let's go to the other one. Let's find out all about the healing and what are the best things to do for healing?
1: For healing, I think the best one would have to be malachite.
0: Okay.
1: That's a beautiful green stone. And another one that you could use, especially for self-love, would be rose quartz.
0: That sounds really good.
1: Yeah, it's beautiful. Yes.
0: And what about getting rid of negative energy?
1: Well, that's a question I get asked nearly every single day. So for negative energy, helping to protect ourselves, we like to use, my favourite is black tourmaline, but we can use some black obsidian, we can use smoky quartz or selenite. There's actually quite a few things we can use. It's usually what we're drawn to as well.
0: Okay, and is there a bit of a process to that?
1: So when people kind of ask me what they could use, I sort of guide them in the general area, but a lot of the time it's what you're drawn to is what your body needs.
0: Yeah, cool. And what about a gem for, is it the three wealth.
1: Is there a... Yeah. To help, like, everybody wants to know how can I get, like, a bit more wealth, a bit more money in my life. So we'd suggest some citrine, some green aventurine, or some jade. They're great stones to help bring in abundance.
0: Oh, really?
1: Yeah, definitely.
0: We need some right now.
1: I'll get you a big piece. I've got some in the shop.
0: Cool. That'll be good. Yep, so thanks for talking to us, Natasha, this morning.
1: That's okay.
0: And we'll probably have a chat with her later on as the day goes on.
1: Sounds good.
0: Let's get some more music on the radio right now. Where are we going? We'll be going over to, we'll go over to this one. It's a good song from Bryan Adams, and this is called Heaven.

0: song from 1975, from March 1975, mind you, and a song that did reach number one from America there, and Sister Golden Hair, they're the ones that had that song called Horse With No Name. Well, that was another very popular song from them called Sister Golden Hair. TJ on your radio, filling in for the lovely Kamalina Kuldena, who unfortunately can't be with us today because her voice and her cough is driving her insane at the moment, so she's on sick leave, and you're stuck with me and Ian Donaghy when he gets back as well, all the way through to midday. We have got you a pile of great stuff on your radio next, a classic from John Stewart and a song called Gold, and also some Gary White and a song called Dreamweave. 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

Wednesday morning. If you're out there on the road travelling around Woolgrove Road, just past the M4 motorway, westbound ramps, there is a car accident there and northbound traffic is affected, especially in lane number one. So try and dodge that one if you're heading that direction around the Mitchellbury area. Also, if you're cruising the local roads at the moment, the M5 at Liverpool, through Liverpool, yeah, that's looking pretty good at this point in time. And excellent through Liverpool as well on the Hume Highway. 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